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Residential structure fire, 24332 Spring Drive, Cross Street, Holly Lane, and Nichols Sawmill Road, Map 2, 4, 5, Whiskey, respond on FD5.

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1: Oh, yes.
0: Battalion 181, you have all units responding with the exception of tanker 184. Tri-County has been notified for a tanker 24332 Spring Drive. Calling party advising the ceiling fell through with flames visible in the kitchen. The calling party has been attempting to go back inside to get car keys and a leash. We advise her not to. Your fire is now on fire ground 15, fire ground 15.

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Now they move from a single-story residence. 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

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Map, 1, 5, 6, Victor, fire map, 5, 0, 8, 1, Charlie, 1, respond on MedTac 1.

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Spring Creek Village Assisted Living. 20305. Holdsworth Road. At Luetta Road and Old Holdsworth Road 2102. Engine 71. Injured person from A fall. Spring Creek Village Assisted Living. 20305. Holdsworth Road. At Luetta Road and Old Holdsworth Road 2102.

0: 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Dispatch determined in 30 altitude.
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Injured person from A-Fall. 17,727, Butte Creek Road. At Big Horn Drive 2105. Engine 61. Injured person from A-Fall. 17,727, Butte Creek Road. At Big Horn Drive 2105.

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Test alert. Please ignore. Ponderosa Fire Department Station 61. 17061. Rolling Creek Drive. At 1960 Road West 2112. Engine 61. Test alert. Please ignore. Ponderosa Fire Department Station 61. 17061. Rolling Creek Drive. At 1960 Road West 2112.

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Tower 7, fire alarm, 16805 Ritchie Cemetery Road, Cross Street Grand Road. Dispatch determined in 52 Bravo 1 Sam.

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1: Flight number 3673. 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PCS of 14, blood pressure 128/79, heart rate 70, respiratory rate 25, SATs 100% on 3 liters via nasal cannula, 1 peripheral IV lock, Christus St. Elizabeth Beaumont ED 3 Charlie to CHI St. Luke's TMC ED.
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1: 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The caller is remaining on location. You'll see his truck with flashing lights. Also, Shenandoah PD has been notified for traffic control.

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Table was 2. Come here, go ahead. Come here, Steve. Come here, Firecom. 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

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4 East, 3 4 East, 3 4 East, 3 4 East, 3 4 East, 3 4 East, 3 4 East, 3 4 East, 3 4 East, 3 4 East, 3 4 East, 3 4 East, 3 4 East, 3 4 East, 3 4 East, 3 4 East, 3 4 East, 3 4 East, 3 4 East, 3 4 East, 3 4 East, 3 4 East, 3 4 East, 3 4 East, 3 4 East, 3 4 East, 3 4 East, 3 4 East, 3 4 East, 3 4 East, 3 4 East, 3 4 East, 3 4 East, 3 4 East, 3

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Injured person from A Fall. 5311. 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
0: Appreciate it. We'll try to give them a call.
1: Clearly, they called the police department at some point, sent them with the manager.
0: Appreciate
1: it. I don't want to come in. We've gained entry in the back door.
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9211, seizures, 23371, State Highway 6, seizures, 23371, State Highway 6, time of 0054.

0: 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Y'all had any luck?
1: 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It's all clear. 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

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Here. Wrestling Street in Township. 0104.

Engine 1, respond with other units. Breathing problems. 117 Betty Street, Cross Street, Briar Street, and Becky Street. Map 1, 5, 8, Sierra. 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
1: Cross Street, West Walter Woodson Drive, and the Mansions Boulevard. Map 217 Delta. Fire map 5177 Alpha 4. 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

Residential fire, 12715 McCoskey Street, near Mitchell Road and Hartwick Road, 0133.

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Structure fire. 18818 Valley Coast Drive. 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Bridgeland Subdivision. Dispatch determined in 69 Echo 16 wind.

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1: Dispatch, Medicine.

0: and there's thunderstorms offshore heading toward Galveston.
1: Roger.

23, cardiac, Barnes & Noble, 2131 West 59, near I-69 in Townsend, southbound 59 North End.

Medic 93, medical call, unit number 1210, Aaron Jeffrey Senior Living, 10335 Old Anno North Houston Road, here, State Highway 249 and 66 Drive, 0

2 and District 1. Respond with other units. Penetrating trauma. 111 East Lewis Street. Stage. Cross Street. North 2nd Street. And North 3rd Street. Map. 1. 5. 8. Whiskey. Fire map. 5. 1. 8. 0. Alpha. 2. Respond on EMS 2.

Battalion 9, Safety 1, Rescue 6, ATP 9. All units respond on Path 4, motor vehicle accident with entrapment, Center Road, and Cunningham Road. Dispatch the tournament 29 Delta 5.

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0: 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We do have a confirmed in traffic.
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Sunward Station, 10755 Veterans Memorial Drive, near North San Houston Parkway, west of Willow Tree, 0422.

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At Tyfe Road 0617. 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
1: 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Dispatch the turn in 52 Charlie 110.

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Kelly device 3, calling party has stepped outside and sees you. 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

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Northbridge Drive. At Northbridge Court 0809.

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Medic 940, medical call, 5500 North San Houston Parkway East, near Beltway East, on the exit ramp of Eastbound Beltway North to 59 North Ramp, 0902.

Southbound 59 North Amtrak Ramp 0906.

0: 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Desert Peaks Drive 0918.
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1: 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Straight 8. 445 from Phase 0. 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I don't know.

0: fire. Interstate 45 South. SBFL. Cross Street. FN 1488 at Cloverleaf I-45 southbound. And FN 1488 southbound. On ramp to I-45. Map 217. Hotel. Respond on CFD 2.
1: Spider 1's going to be in route. Responder from South Loop 45.
2: Spider 1 has received. South Loop is 45 in route. Hi, Mr. Fitzgerald.
3: I'm going to have to go to Shepherd Hill.

Engine 6. Smell of gas in a building. 15258 Highway 105 West. Crust Pizza. Cross Street. Tejas Boulevard. Map. 1, 5, 5. Foxtrot. Respond on CFD 2.

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Station 4, respond with other units. Vehicle fire, Interstate 45 South, SDFL, Cross Street, FN 1488 at Cloverleaf I-45 southbound, and FN 1488 southbound, on ramp to I-45, map 217, hotel, respond on CFD 2.

0: Engine 8, breathing problem. 2-0731 Barrington Lane, Cross Street, Vale Creek Lane. Highland Creek Ranch Subdivision, dispatch to terminal 6 Delta 1.
1: Possibly going to be north of Palfrey. Looks like you're going the correct way. 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Well, looks like he's in the back seat.

0: 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Map, 1, 8, 7,
1: it's going to be false alarm. 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You said it's going to be written
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0: Ladder 23, fire alarm, North Houston Transitional Care, 9814 Grant Road, at Perry Road 0938. Ladder 23, fire alarm, North Houston Transitional Care, 9814 Grant Road, at Perry Road 0938.
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Tower 7, Engine 4, vehicle fire, US 290 eastbound and State Highway 99 northbound, exit ramp. Dispatch returning in 71 Bravo 1.

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Ohio, northbound Beaver Road, 16706 Freeway, here. Set end and green, northbound 59 North and West, 1001.

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0: Northwest Green Road, and St. Cypress Road. Dispatch to turn in 31 Yellow 2. Indy 1, stroke, 79, 15 round, same side. Cross Street Bridgeford Lane. Air Drain Subdivision. Dispatch to turn in 28, Charlie 1 Lincoln.

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0: 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So you can guide them into that location.
1: Okay,

Rodriguez, Miami, Lakewood, Woodland Drive at New Trails Drive for a red Mazda CX-9 eastbound on Lake Woodland near North Shore Park. Water almost to the window and two occupants inside. There's also a vehicle in New Trails Technology Forest for a silver car, unknown to occupants.

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Medic 101, unconscious person, trails at Rock Creek Apartments, Jersey Village, 12613, Seattle Sioux Drive, at Castlebridge Drive 1044.

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Chick-fil-A W. Davis Street. Cross Street. Interstate 45 North. And crossover. Map. 1. 5. 7. 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

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Need law enforcement on scene. Southbound feeder, 15157 North Freeway, near Air X exit. Southbound 45 and Barron Spring Drive, 1119.

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Italian 9, AC25, Medic 5, India 5, all units here responding to a 99 Bravo. Six person, 5055 North State Highway 6, cross speed to Paro Boulevard, impound speed. Dispatch determined at 26 south of 2.

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0: 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Aaron Clay Drive at Suburban Times Drive, 1128.
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And it's going to be a 73-year-old female, conscious of breathing, labored breathing, breathing at 93% with oxygen, feeling worse with a distended abdomen.

0: 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Romont Neighborhood Market. 24809. Alding Westfield Road. At Springvale Drive 1137. Ladder 74. Vehicle fire. Romont Neighborhood Market. 24809. Alding Westfield Road. At Springvale Drive 1137.
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2: 9125 West 4 Main State Parkway, North Cross Street West Road, Florida.

0: there's a vehicle blocking traffic at the time.
1: What is in the area?
2: The road shut down. Water is about 2 feet deep right next to Patrol Junior High.

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New Covenant Church, 900 Wilson Road, here. 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
1: Back near the visitor parking. He's got me on foot. It's called in. 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

Battalion 1, heading you out to another vehicle accident, 1148. 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

0: on the feeder in front of the dispatch address, doing Nissan Rogue versus a silver SUV. 17-year-old fell with chest pain.
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Utility 41 is going to be established in 247 command.

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1: Collision, I-45 south, southbound main lane, cross street, IH-45 north southbound, on ramp to north loop 336 west, and north loop 336 west, map, 1, 5, 7, uniform, fire map, 5, 0, 8, 1, bravo, 4, respond on MedTac 1.
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0: 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Sick person. 1103 North Loop 336 left. Cross Street. Timber Lane. And Plantation Drive. Map 1, 5, 7. Quebec. Fire map 5, 1, 8, 1. 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

0: 金菩萨的。The Shri Swami Wadi Flax and Saint Sidi Kwanzaa on Falcon Wing and Woodlands Parkway, with Black SUV in the ditch. Also, confirm CSO, possible entrapment, patient's mouth foaming at the mouth.
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1: 你好。
0: Rosswood, where we were at Rosswood and Spring Stream there, and there was no wreck at the intersection.
1: Rosswood and Spring Stream near the neighborhood close to my Drawna Creek Drive.

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Respond on CFD 2.

engine 11, lightning strike, 178.07 past course, cross speed hold over the state course. County Lake Subdivision, dispatch to terminal in 63 Bravo 1.

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And nobody reporting any illnesses. 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

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Cross Street, O'Connor Ranch Way, and Wagon. Map 188, Papa, Fire Map 5179, Delta 2, respond on EMS 2.

72, heading utility 70. Vehicle fire. North State Highway 99 eastbound and Grossling Road at 1703. Engine 72, heavy utility 70. Vehicle fire. North State Highway 99 eastbound and Grossling Road at 1703.

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1: That's 70, wow.
0: No, some of the units are out from the vehicle. Sorry, from I-99 eastbound at North Crest. Paint flames are still visible from a gray suburban.

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0: 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Engine 73, possible CVA, 5839, Sun Gate Drive, at Rustica Drive 1717. Engine 71, fire alarm, Spring High School, 19428, North Freeway, at Spring Park Center Boulevard 1718. Engine 71, fire alarm, Spring High School, 19428, North Freeway, at Spring Park Center Boulevard 1718.
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1: Yeah,
0: right. Engine 71, give me a location of a mega two-story high school. We got nothing showing. We do have visual and audible alarms. We're going to be out investigating. So Engine 71, come in.
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1: 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That's gonna move to South Duck Creek, no longer on 105. 32 vehicle MVA, to Kia and a Chevy Silverado, no entrapment. Both vehicles are blocking traffic.
2: Accident 329 westbound, main lane, circling under the beltway, fourth party from JVPD.

0: 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The wreck is going to be on 105.
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Fire alarm. 19,851. 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Engine 71. Fire alarm. 19,851. Cypress Woodale. 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

and engine 1. Hit person. 131 Interstate 45 North. Cross Street. SN 2854 and I-45 southbound. Up ramp to SN 2854. Map 1, 8, 7, Charlie. Fire map 5, 1, 8, 0, Alpha 3. Respond on MedTac 1.

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0: 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Dispatch to Terminal 14, Level 2.
1: Units are up in the county, 11330 Britmore Park Drive, take the traffic to Path 4, Tech 4.

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Engine 62, vehicle fire, Cypresswood Drive and Loring Lane, at 1817.

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0: 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Residential structure fire, Green Tree Lane, Unit Smoke, Cross Street, El Dorado Drive, and Jackrabbit Lane. 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
1: 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Did you receive that?
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temperature 109 over 74, heart rate 94, respiratory rate 18, sat 92% on 2 liters via nasal cannula. Your infusions are Bumex, amiodarone, heparin, and dobutamine.

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1: 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10 10 10 10 10 10 10 10 10 10 10 10 10 10 10 10 10 10 10 10 10 10 10 10 10 10 10 10 10 10 10 10 10 10 10 10 10 10 10 10 10 10 10 10 10 10 10 10 10 10 10 10 10 10 10 10 10 10 10 10 10 10 10 10 10 10 10 10 10 10 10 10 10 10 10 10 10 10 10 10 10 10 10 10 10 10 10 10 10 10 10 10 10 10 10 10 10 10 10 10 10 10 10 10 10 10 10 10 10 10 10 10 10 10 10 10 10 10 10 10 10 10

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0: 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Engine 7, just came, 7971 Longmire Road, Conroe Fire Station 7, Cross Street, Forest Crest Parkway, and Lead Line Road, map, 1, 5, 6, Charlie, fire map, 4, 9, 8, 3, Delta, 1.
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0: 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Do you have your driver with you?
1: He's down with rescue. We've sent him out there and he's in the vehicle.